diamonds dangling. 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Be primey, fake me, primey, all the above education. I don't want no problem, because we professional.

Welcome to a musical journey to a place where every track tells its own story. This is Prismatic by Tiësto.

Back in 1996, Coco Star released her song, I Need a Miracle. And the track was quite a success. But 4 years later, Fragma covered the track, and that version became a global hit. And now we have a brand new version from Mike Momberg and Coco Star, I Need a Miracle. That's a great start of this week's episode of Prismatic by Tiësto. Coming up, music from Sean Tias, Aragon, Fenric, and DJ IP. And a big remake of a trance classic, Ramsterdam. But first, Ocean, I Want You Love.

0: This is Prismatic by Tiësto. And in the mix, you just heard Sean Tias with Chrome in the Will Reese remix. Before that, Orion Nielsen, together with Mark Sigma, Neil Six, Nostalgia, and Engo, I Tried. And this is Mock White, together with Luca Testa, Metropolis.
1: Forget what they say.

There was Science in the Lost remix from John O'Callaghan and Sue McLaren. Before that, Paul Oakenfold together with Daxon and Ram, Ramsterdam, and Pale X Breeze. And this is Ottagon, Unstoppable.

0: There was the Floriella edit from Jakarta, One Desire. Before that, Lawton and TMK and Caroline Roxy, Horizon, and DJ Guest List and Cleopard 2000 Special Touch. And also Fenwick and DJ IP, It Ain't Safe. It's time for the last track of this week. It's from Nico, The Place.
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1: 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Let's get into